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0: Last week, Spider-Noir starring Nicolas Cage debuted on Amazon Prime, and it was also revealed in an interview that Nicolas Cage legally changed his name from Nicolas Coppola to Nicolas Cage. He says, well, I am Nick Cage. Makes sense to me. Hey, it's Salazar on the Arrow. One last look at traffic, then Stevie Nicks and some Puddle of Mud next.
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1: Time for a check of traffic on 103.5 The Arrow. Crews are still working to clean up a crash in Draper southbound I-15 at 123rd South. It's now been moved out of traffic, but part of the slowing that we have southbound I-15, Murray to Midvale at the South Interchange, and then again pretty solid from 90th South to 123rd South. We have a crash in Murray westbound 5400 South at almost 1100 West, blocking a left lane of travel. If you're northbound I-15, it's slow coming around the point into Draper, and again from 33rd South and South Salt Lake to the North Interchange in Utah County. Slow and heavy southbound I-15, American Fork to Linden, then leaving Orem through Provo. From the KSL Traffic Center, I'm Ricky Meese on Utah's Classic Rock 103.5 The Arrow.

0: Yeah. All right, two things for you to remember tomorrow. 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We'll give you 8 keywords throughout the day from 9 to 5. 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

0: Utah's Classic Rock, 103.5 The Arrow. I'm Salazar. Thanks so much for letting me hang out with you today. It's awesome that we get to spend a couple hours together each Monday through Friday. We normally save this big thank you for Fridays in the end of the week, but I'm off the rest of the week. I got to go fly out to Denver and help our Colorado colleagues on the other side of the Rockies. So thanks for letting me hang out with you today. We'll be back next week, Monday at 3. Have a great one. We'll see you in a bit.
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0: I brought Matt Johnson from the KSL Weather Center because he is newly married.
1: Yes.
0: And he's also a dude.
2: Okay, so two things I'm not. Should I be here for this?
0: Actually, this is about you. Because you mentioned something yesterday that I think is wildly accurate.
2: What?
0: Every so often, Sam says something that is spot on.
2: Oh. What did I say?
0: Home Depot is the new dating app.
2: Oh my gosh, if I was single, I would just hang out at a Home Depot all day.
0: Yeah. Have you ever been hit on at the Home Depot?
3: No, because bless my heart, I don't go very much.
2: He's like, yeah, my wife doesn't let me go to Home Depot.
0: The amount of...
2: Because of this.
0: Like, yeah. If you're not trolling for dates at a Home Depot, you're apparently missing out.
3: Huh.
0: So how did you come to this realization?
2: Okay, how I came to this. One, the dating apps, there's no way. There's so many catfishes, stuff like that now. So here, if I was ever to be single again, which let's all hope I never have to be, I don't think I could do the apps. But then I started thinking. I was like, you know, what is something that I would potentially, you know, need in another partner? Someone handy.
3: A home builder.
0: I was going to say, Sam is one folded towel away from being single, and now she's talking about going to Home Depot to pick somebody up.
2: Okay, you guys are making me sound bad, but wouldn't that be great, though? Because you can go there, you're like working on like some renovations, you just broke up, you want to redo your house.
0: Yeah.
2: Just hang out at the Home Depot.
0: Do you want to come fix my dryer? I have some drywall that needs fixing. Can you come help me out?
2: Tell me that wouldn't work.
0: Tell the amount of times I have had people say stuff like that to me at a Home Depot in front of my wife, it is wild.
2: Only would I now have a new boyfriend, but I've got a handy boyfriend. One that can come, you know, actually fix things around the house.
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0: Good morning. Congratulations. We made it through Monday, and sometimes that's all you really need to do in the week. You know, you get Monday over, then you are good to go. Now, I've got a lot going on today, including, of course, calling and bugging my dear co-host, John Smith, who is somehow still on vacation. I feel like whatever PTO he gets, I'm probably not getting the same amount. Anyways, we also are continuing the 103 days of summer. And now if you're like, Sam, I've been entering the keywords, but I have no idea if I'm actually in to win that trailer at the end of the summer by Motorsportsland. Well, all you gotta do is head on over to our website, 1035thearrow.com, and check out the guest list. On the guest list, we put 8 new names every single morning. So go check, see if your name is there, because then once you're in, you're good to go. We will see you at the end of August at our event. Oh, and then on top of all that, I'm going to be giving away so many concert tickets today that you are going to be shocked. Anyways, as fun as that all is, I want you to call me up at 575-1035 and
1: tell me something good.
0: And now here's the thing about tell me something good. Just call me up and, well, tell me something good. You want to shamelessly plug your business? You want to congratulate your brand new high school graduate? Did you forget somebody's birthday or even your own anniversary? Well, there is no better way than to tell them happy birthday or anniversary than on the radio. So 575-1035, tell me something good.

0: Hey, the Arrow, who's this?
1: Good morning, Sam.
0: Good morning, Miss Cat. You want to tell me something good?
1: I do. I want to explain the blue moon. It only happens 2.5 years, and it happens the first day of the month and the last day of the month.
0: Hey.
1: That's why they call it the blue moon.
0: Well, that makes a little bit more sense. Thank you, Cat. Hey, the Arrow, who's this?
2: This is Blake Quill.
0: Hey, Blake, you want to tell me something good?
2: Yeah, you mentioned that Smith is still on vacation. So as long as Smith is not with you, we can't annoy you. And that's very good news.
0: And that is what we are saying about good news this morning. Thanks, man.
2: You got it. Bye.
0: All right, so if you want to call me up and tell me something good, 575-1035.
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0: 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Now, traffic is looking pretty good on I-15, still moving at great speeds all the way into downtown Utah County, Weber County, so all across the Wasatch Front. Only thing that looks a little bit busy is out in Saratoga Springs. Mountain View corridor is filling in a little bit between the Quarry Ride Highway, and I'm pretty sure that's 2100 North. So just kind of keep an eye out for that if you're headed in that direction. But for the most part, looks like you are good to go. Coming up, we're going to play a little game I like to call What Is It? Plus your chance to score tickets to see Britt Floyd this weekend.

0: 3.5 of the Arrow, and it is time for a little game I like to call. It's real easy. I just give you a poll or a random trivia question. And if you are the first one to call me up at 575-1035 and answer correctly, well, one, you have something to brag about all day long. And two, I'll give you a cool prize, which today I have got some tickets to go see Britt Floyd, which is actually going to be at the Maverick Center this Saturday. So if you're looking for plans for the weekend, well, I have got you covered. All right, now your question for today is... Americans buy over 3 million packages of this every year. What is it? So Americans buy over 3 million packages of this every year. 575-1035. Call me.
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0: All right, 575-1035, playing a little game I like to call... What is it? Americans buy over 3 million packages of this every year. What is it? Hey, The Arrow, who's this?
4: This is Jeff.
0: All right, dude, what is it?
4: Oh, I was thinking bologna.
0: It is not bologna. I also don't think I've ever had bologna, and I don't know if I have, like, any intention to try it.
4: It used to be a staple.
0: Hey, The Arrow, who's this?
5: Bill.
0: What is it?
5: A bag of chips.
0: It is not a bag of chips, but good guess. So we are still looking for that correct answer. 575-1035. Americans buy over 3 million packages of this every year. Up for grabs, I've got some tickets to go see Britt Floyd this weekend at the Maverick Center.

0: playing a little game I like to call What Is It? Looking for a correct answer. Americans buy over 3 million packages of this every year. What is it? Hey, the Arrow, who's this?
1: This is Josh.
0: All right, dude, what is it?
1: Is it toilet paper?
0: It is not toilet paper. Good guess, though. All right, so I'm still looking for that correct answer up for grabs. I do have tickets to go see Britt Floyd this weekend at the Maverick Center. Americans buy over 3 million packages of this every year. What is it? 575-1035.

0: All right, so looking for that correct answer, 575-1035. Hey, Viera, who's this?
1: Yeah, this is Greg. How are you?
0: Doing well, Greg. So Americans buy over 3 million packages of this every year. What is it?
2: That is gum.
0: It is not gum. Good guess, though, man. Hey, Viera, who's this?
3: This is Sam.
0: All right, Sam, what is it?
3: Is it cereal?
0: That is the correct answer, dude. A lot of cereal going on in households nowadays.
3: No way. I freaking love cereal.
0: You know what? It's been a minute since I had cereal, but I do kind of miss it.
3: You need to re-up.
0: Also, dude, these tickets to go to Brit Floyd this weekend are all yours. And don't worry, I've got a couple more of these to give out throughout the morning, so stick around.
4: This Friday, Masters of the Universe arrives.
5: That sword is going to show me the way home.
4: Power up your summer.
6: 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Yeah!
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0: So weather today going to be about the exact same as yesterday. So if you liked yesterday, well, you're really going to like today. It might get up to, like, I don't know, mid-80s. But it is going to get up to the mid-90s by this weekend. And I mean, right now, it's only like 60 here in Salt Lake. So it's going to be a nice day. 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
2: Good news. If you missed out seeing the Eagles at the Sphere, well, you have another opportunity. They just added a bunch of dates in September, November, and I think they might even add some in December.

0: Lori Pritchard, I do call myself a foodie.
1: Are you a foodie?
0: I do. I love food.
1: Okay.
0: But there's some food I don't think should ever exist.
1: And which ones?
0: Okay, did you see that Kraft Mac and Cheese is now doing a cheesecake themed off their macaroni and cheese? See, exactly what I'm saying.
1: Don't ruin it.
0: Okay, and do we think, I'm not going to like accuse them of lying, but they might just be embellishing the truth. They're saying that they're getting great responses and everyone's so excited about this new nostalgic cheesecake.
1: What?
0: What are you talking about?
1: No. That's not, when we talk about cheesecake, that's not the same kind of cheese.
0: Like, that's my thing. I mean, it's terrible because now that I'm thinking about it, I'm like, well, should I try it and then judge it?
1: I don't think you should.
0: Because also, is it going to be like that like bright orange kind of like Cheeto Kraft mac and cheese looking cake? Like, probably. I don't know. There's something about that that's so unappetizing to me, or I don't know, from eating that. Like, it's just kind of a scary color.
1: Yeah, it is.
0: Cheesecakes and Tigger from Winnie the Pooh should not be the same color.
1: Exactly.
0: I think that that should be written into some type of like baking rule, right?
1: Yes.
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0: 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Plus, on Thursday, we're going to be talking to a bunch of the kids who have been helped by primary children's. And if our money deserves to go anywhere, it definitely goes, well, deserves to go to them. Also, coming up, we have got the 7:30 song challenge. But first, a little music for you.

It's 7:30 here at the Arrow, which I think you know what that means. It's time for the 7:30 Song Challenge. Now, this is your chance to score the ultimate bragging rights of being in the famed Hall of Champions and also throw in some tickets to go see Britt Floyd this weekend. But nothing comes for free. You're going to have to call me up at 575-1035 and name five Arrow tracks in 30 seconds or less. And now, if you can do that, like I said, your name is going in the Hall of Champions. Plus, we've got some concert tickets for you. So, 575-1035. Call now.

0: 575-1035. I am looking for one brave contestant to play the 7:30 song challenge. Up for grabs, I have got, well, the ultimate bragging rights of being in the Classic Rock Hall of Champions. And some tickets to see Britt Floyd this weekend at the Maverick Center. Hey, the Arrow, who's this?
1: Hi, this is Ashley.
0: Ashley, are you feeling brave today?
1: I feel a little brave.
0: A little brave, and I'm a little convinced you're feeling a little brave.
1: Okay.
0: All right.
1: I'm so nervous right now.
0: Hey, you got this. So five Arrow tracks, 30 seconds or less. I just need the name of the song, and if you don't know it, just yell out pass.
1: Okay.
0: It is a time game, so make sure you're going as fast as you can. Sound good?
1: Okay.
0: All right. Here is song number one. Years go by, I'm looking through a girl's magazine. You can yell it at any point. On the pages. Anytime. What do you think? Anything?
1: Oh, wait. Is it the Centerfold song?
0: It is Centerfold. There you go. Okay. Now, you did just use like 10 seconds of your time, so try to be a little bit faster on these next ones.
1: Oh, sorry. Okay. Yeah.
0: You gotta get this one.
1: Pass.
0: Okay, passing on Bark at the Moon. Okay, so you are halfway through your time. You still need four songs. Here's an easy one. There you go. I was gonna say, you gotta get that one.
1: Yeah, oh my gosh, I'm shaking right now. I'm so stressed.
0: All right, what do you think about this one? All right, pass. So you do need, well, a few more songs, and you have 3 seconds. Let's see if we can end you on a good note.
1: Okay.
0: Come on.
2: Babe, I love you.
0: Oh, Ashley.
1: I'm so disappointed right now.
0: You know what? I love that you had a good attitude about it. Now, there's just no way I can put you in the Hall of Champions, unfortunately. Oh. But you know what I can do? I can give you these tickets to go see Britt Floyd this weekend. So you can, you know, maybe educate yourself a little bit more, you know, be more in the vibe.
1: Yes, I promise. Thank you so much.
0: You're welcome.
1: I'm so excited.
3: Who is this man?
4: 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A ding-a-ling.
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1: I am here.
0: So, you look like a guy who likes to play board games.
1: Wow, I don't know what gave that away, but they are fun. I don't love them, but I play them.
0: You know, I think it's just the fact that I know that you, like, play pickleball and stuff like that. So, yeah. I'm like, you're obviously, like, a team player, and you'll play team things.
1: Yeah, I'm down. I'm ready to go.
0: So, good news for you. Salt Lake City Monopoly coming this summer.
1: Whoa.
0: An official version.
1: Whoa, that's kind of cool.
0: I know. Isn't that actually kind of fun? I think it's going to have, like, the different mountains and, like, Rio. What? Why am I blanking? The Union Pacific.
1: Oh, yeah.
0: What's the other one?
1: Rio Grande. It'll probably have This Is the Place National.
0: I would assume so.
1: It'll have...
0: National Parks.
1: Yeah, it'll have Zion. It'll have Bryce.
0: Wait, but if it's just, like, a Salt Lake City one, maybe it's, like, Big Cottonwood Canyon. You know, the canyons
1: sorry,
0: nearby.
1: More local, yeah. Great Salt Lake, of course.
0: Oh, well, that's got to be on
1: maybe
0: there.
1: Maybe Utah Lake. I don't know if it's going to have the Wasatch, you know?
0: I feel like we should write down our guesses, mm-hmm. and then whoever gets, like, the most right has to buy the other one lunch.
1: I'm down.
0: This is exactly what's going to be on the new Monopoly board. Because I don't know if it's been released or not, if I'm being completely honest.
1: Yeah, I haven't seen anything. So as long as it's fair, if both of us haven't seen anything yet.
0: Okay.
1: But if you took a sneak peek, then...
0: Tomorrow morning, I need a list. How many spaces are there in Monopoly?
1: I don't know, but we're going to have to figure that out.
0: And we're going to write down a list, and whoever gets it has to take the other one to lunch.
1: Okay.
0: And that's what they call teamwork.
1: Okay, let's do it.
0: Also going to get a quick look at traffic. And also, if you have any hints for my Monopoly board, please let me know. So traffic is brought to you by UTA. At UTA, it's never just a ride from point A to point B. They move independence. They move purpose. They move what matters. You plan your trip at rideuta.com. So we do have a crash southbound I-15 at 2600 South. That's going to be in Woods Cross. Blocking that left lane, but it looks okay to the right. This is causing quite a bit of slowdowns, though, into Salt Lake City. We also have a crash northbound I-15 at Bangerter Highway, and that is going to be causing some slowing from Lehigh into Draper. So if you're headed that way, try to get over to the right lane or just expect a little bit of slowing and that you might be about, 10, 15 minutes late to your destination. But it's okay, because I'm going to play some Pearl Jam.

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0: Okay, so I know you're not supposed to believe everything you read on social media.
1: No.
0: Okay, but this one I really wanted it to be true. What? I did fact check it and it's not.
1: Of course not.
0: That Red Bull was going to buy Spirit Airlines. Because think of all of the marketing captions they could do. Like Red Bull now actually giving you wings. They could serve little mini Red Bulls on the flight, you know? Or like if you're a pilot, you really have like your Red Bull wings, you know, and there could be like the little pilot, you know,
1: pin.
0: It could have a can of Red Bull
1: and then
0: it could have the wings on the side.
1: No.
0: This is such a good opportunity.
1: I don't want the pilot of my airplane to be part of a marketing ploy. I want them to be fully trained and ready for duty. In case of emergency, they will be able to fly safely.
0: You don't want your pilot like seven Red Bulls in, just like jittery, like hands shaking, eyes dilated, ready to go.
1: No, and thank you to all you pilots out there for keeping us safe in the skies.
0: And also, like I said, this was just something I saw on the internet, and I do not think it's...
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0: 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So it does look like we are back to being crash-free on I-15, but there are still some big delays. Farmington into downtown on I-15 and on Legacy Parkway, and there is a little slow and go from Provo to the Point of the Mountain and from the Point of the Mountain into downtown. Don't forget, we do have your first 103 Days of Summer keyword coming up at 9:10 here on 103.5 The Arrow.

I-15 and on Legacy Parkway. And there is a little slow and go from Provo to the Point of the Mountain and from the Point of the Mountain into downtown. Don't forget, we do have your first 103 Days of Summer keyword coming up at 9:10 here on 103.5 The Arrow.

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0: Wait, did you see this really cool story about the rock class at a high school here in Utah?
1: No.
2: Oh, the rock. Not, I thought you meant like rock.
1: Not music
2: rock.
0: Like the rock music, Lori.
1: I know you meant like pet rock.
0: You know, it's just like one of those things where I'm like, man, I missed out in high school.
1: No,
0: like,
1: I did too.
0: So cool.
1: Yeah, it is great.
0: Like, I think I like just was in like some, I mean, feel like I would have been a little bit more inclined to go to class all the time, which I definitely did. If I had like a cool class where you're like listening to Stairway to Heaven, you're learning how to play all of those things, and that you have kind of like this like rad teacher guy, just like, you know what? I like classic rock and that's what we're going to do.
1: Yeah. Like let's talk about American history and play the bass at the same time and see what we can riff.
0: Okay. You know what? I want a study done. If you're out there, you've got research funding. I would like to do a study on if you're sitting there and you like take little breaks, like imagine like history class. Take a 10-minute break to like learn a chord, and then you kind of just like rinse and repeat like that. Like, teach music, teach music. There's got to be something there.
1: Yeah, we know teenagers have short attention spans anyway. That would be a good approach.
0: You know what? Maybe I should have gone into education. I have got some ideas. Some ideas. But I also have some concert tickets in my hand to go to Rod Stewart later this month. And you know what? I got a cool job. Let's give away tickets. So let's say caller 10 at 575-1035 right now. Give you these tickets to Rod Stewart.
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0: Giving away tickets right now at 575-1035 to go see Rod Stewart. Gonna give them away to caller 10. Hey, The Arrow, who's this?
14: Hey, this is Cheryl. How are you?
0: Good. Cheryl, where are you calling from?
14: I'm calling from Santaquin.
0: All right. Well, Cheryl in Santaquin, guess what? You are caller 10, and these tickets to Rod Stewart are all yours.
14: No freaking way.
0: Oh, no. I'm being very serious.
14: Awesome.
0: Show's going to be at the Utah First Credit Union Amphitheater on the 19th of this month.
14: Oh, wow. Well, thank you so much.
0: You're welcome.
14: I am so stoked.

0: married.
1: Yes, sir.
0: And I hate to tell you, but you missed an opportunity.
1: Oh, my gosh.
0: No, like, it's not like, you know, happy you got married. Like, you didn't miss an opportunity there. But, like, at your actual wedding, you missed an opportunity.
1: Uh-oh.
0: So, there's this guy out in France, and he sold advertising space on his suit to different startups and stuff like that.
1: Oh.
0: So, like, he got married, and he has, like, all these logos on his suit. And here's the trick, though. He made, like, $12,000.
1: Oh.
0: So it's like, isn't that kind of worth having like ugly wedding pictures if you made an extra $12,000?
1: I was going to say, the women in the world that are getting married, they would not allow it. But if you threw out, hey, I'm going to make $12,000, babe, maybe they'd be a little more.
0: Dude, whatever. I'd just be psyched. I'm finally getting married. I'd be like, do whatever you want. Just meet me there.
1: Yeah, be on time. Yeah.
0: Be on time. And I mean, like, what? $12,000 covers like, you know, an eighth of a wedding nowadays.
1: Right. That's crazy, though. That's kind of
0: isn't that kind of like this whole concept? And it was all startups. I think he ended up with like 25 different logos. He himself, I think, owns a startup. So he maybe just like rallied his friends.
1: And I was going to say, does he have like a huge social media following? Like, why do they want to market through him?
0: You know, I think it's just because like he might also have like a small startup. And so he kind of like, you know, send out, I feel like that's like a Discord message.
1: You're right. You're right.
0: Like, I feel like that's probably how they communicate. And he's like, hey, guys. Help me out.
1: Help a brother out.
0: I'll put your, you know, but it's smart because it obviously went viral. We're talking about it on the radio for free. There you go.
1: Yeah, there it is. Huh.

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So it does look like we have a crash on southbound I-15 just before the Parish Lane exit in Centerville, and that's why you're going to have kind of all that slowing from Farmington into downtown. If you are heading northbound I-15, it is looking a little bit better, but you still have some slowing as you head from 2100 north in Lehigh over to the point of the mountain. But other than that, you are looking good. Also, coming up at 9:10 is going to be your first 103 days of summer keyword for today. 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We give them away all the way from 9:10 throughout the day 8 times. 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

Your night takes its time. About to check outside again. If you know what I'm talking about, just let me know if you wanna go to that whole mile on the range. They got a lot of nice girls.

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If you liked the weather yesterday, well, you are in good company today. Looking like it's going to be, I don't know, like 85. It is going to warm up by the weekend, so enjoy today while you can.

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1: If

Yay Joe became a thing. They relaunched the G.I. Joes. On top of all that, we got some great music, including this one from the Scorps. It's a 1982 on today's 10 at 10.

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1: Oye! Oye! Oye! Her Royal Highness, Prince of Wales, Diane, has given birth to a baby son.
2: I'm obviously relieved and delighted. It's marvellous. It's rather a grown-up thing, I found. It's rather a shock to my system.
3: Lovely baby.
4: And how's the prince?
3: Very happy. There's a lot of happiness up there.
0: The year is 1982. On the Arrows, 10 at

0: It's 10 at 10, 1982.
1: Look, I don't want to argue about it, okay? I'm going to raise the $8,000 myself so I can produce his play, and I want you to send me up for anything. I don't care what it is. I will do dog commercials on television. I will do radio voiceovers.
2: Michael, I can't put you up for any of that.
1: Why not?
2: Because nobody will hire you.
1: Are you saying that nobody in New York will work with me?
2: Oh, no, that's too limiting. Nobody in Hollywood wants to work with you either. I can't even send you up for a commercial. You played a tomato for 30 seconds. They went a half a day over schedule because you wouldn't sit down.
1: Yes, it wasn't logical.
2: You were a tomato! A tomato doesn't have logic! A tomato can't move!
1: That's what I said. So if he can't move, how's he going to sit down, George? I was a stand-up tomato, a juicy, sexy beefsteak tomato. Nobody does vegetables like me. I did an evening of vegetables off Broadway. I did the best tomato, the best cucumber. I did an endive salad that knocked the critics on their ass.
0: It's 1982.
2: No one will hire you.
0: On the Arrows.
1: Oh, yeah?
0: 10 at 10.

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1: And I'm Josh.
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0: 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The Arrow.

after 11, this would be the day to take a Sacramento health day because it is so gorgeous. I mean, a high today of 82. Sunshine all the way around. Some clouds coming back in tomorrow. So today's the day to do it. It's, 72. Downtown Salt Lake City will hit a high of 82. And your 103 days of summer, motorsports on keyword coming up in 10.

playing decades of the music that raised you. Utah's Classic Rock, 103.5. 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

0: 20 years in the making, but Michael Stipe, formerly of REM, said he's ready to release his solo record sometime later this year. Hi, it's Sue Kelly. You ready to go? I've got your Motorsportsland 103 Days of Summer keyword. We give them to you from 9 to 5 every single weekday. You put in the words and then come back tomorrow on the Aero app and see if you made the guest list. So like you put in the words yesterday, go ahead and check out the guest list today. Here's your 11 o'clock word is gorge. As in, you know, flaming gorge. The word is gorge, G-O-R-G-E. Put that in. You have 59 more minutes for the word gorge. And remember, these contest words only for people right here.
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Our Salt Lake Bees are back home. They're going to kick off their six-game series tonight, taking on Albuquerque. First pitch is at 6:35. I mean, really? You can't get better weather for a game. So tonight, 6:35, first pitch, Bees going against Isotope.

tonight taking on Albuquerque. First pitch is at 6:35. I mean, really? You can't get better weather for a game. So tonight, 6:35, first pitch, Bees going against Isotope.

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There is a brand new way to fly direct Salt Lake City to Guadalajara. Yeah, thanks to Volaris. It's a brand new airline that's operating here in Salt Lake. 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People are jumping on board for this.

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It's orange cone season. Yep, we've got a lot of team members in those orange vests and those flaggers out on the road. So make sure you're watching out for them. There was a big accident a couple of days ago where one of the construction workers got out to help a motorist and somebody else just plowed into their vehicle. So keep your eyes peeled and keep it safe on the road this summer.

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The Arrow.

afternoon at the Arrow. We are doing the All Request Classic Lunch Break. You can call me, 575-1035. I just heard from Parker, working today in Layton for Anderson Builders. He said he listens to us everywhere. He's downloaded the app, and he is going for that trailer from Motorsportsland for

0: Arrowheads in West Jordan, Roy, Cedar Hill, Spanish Fork, Bountiful, Smithfield, Sandy. They all have keys for the 103 days of summer thanks to our friends at Motorsportsland. Somebody's going to take away a Viking Hideout travel trailer. It's all tricked out, too, thanks to Sound Warehouse and Smith & Edwards. 9 to 5 every single weekday on the 10s, as close as we can, we give you a keyword. It's always one word. You have 1 hour to put the word in, and then come back on the Arrow app tomorrow or online to see if you made the guest list, just like the rest of these guys did, like Janice and Sydney and Steve and Bob, Jeannie. Here's your word. Your word for noon is Frisbee. You know, you take a Frisbee, throw it around. F-R-I-S-B-E-E. Your word is Frisbee. F-R-I-S-B-E-E. Word's good for just 60 more minutes.
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Okay, this would be the perfect afternoon to cut out. Get 9 or 18 in. Either one. It is 76 in downtown Salt Lake City. And Serena Williams has announced that, yeah, she's going for a tennis comeback at age 44. She's going to start it out at Wimbledon next week.

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The Arrow.

is forever. It's timeless. Dark Side of the Moon from Pink Floyd. 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

0: This Saturday night, Maverick Center, one of the greatest Pink Floyd tribute bands in the world, is going to be here. Yeah, it's Brit Floyd. And we happen to have a couple tickets for you from the Arrow to get into the show. Let's go caller 17. Why not? 575-1035 will get you into the Arrow and get you into the show.
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All right. South Jordan is hopping. 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

told you yesterday that David Lee Roth is out on the road doing a solo thing, and we just got news this morning that he's coming to Utah. Yeah, he's going to be the Depot Tuesday night, July 21st. Now, there's a pre-sale going on Thursday. 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And tickets for David Lee go on sale to the public on Friday. 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

0: You know, 8 arrowheads a day grab themselves a key for the 103 days of summer and Motorsportsland brand new Viking Hideout travel trailer. Now, you could be on the guest list tomorrow. All you have to do, put in the keywords that you get today. We give you the words every single weekday from 9 to 5. We try to give it to you on the 10s, like 10 after. We get as close as we possibly can. You put that in on the Aero app or online and come back tomorrow to see if you made the guest list. We would love for you to join us when we wrap this up in the end of the summer. All right, here's your word for 1 o'clock. It is Tinder. You know, start up your fire. You got to have some Tinder. T-I-N-D-E-R. Not the other kind of Tinder. Tinder like as in starting a fire. The word Tinder, that is good to go until 2:10. Get it done now. You don't want to forget about it.
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78. Sunny for the rest of the afternoon. Such a bummer for our fruit farmers this season. Despite losing most of the tree fruit in the spring freeze, some Utah farmers say, hey, they're going to continue selling at farmers markets this summer. They're just going to do it with help from growers in neighboring states. Last time we had a freeze that caused us much damage was 1972. 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

0: RPL Salt Lake, bringing the excitement of the World Cup right here to Utah. The club is hosting free soccer celebrations. That's at America First Field, also at the Megaplex. At Sandy, that's for all the U.S. and Mexico matches at this stage of the tournament. So admission is free to go to these events, or several, but you have to RSVP. So if you want to go, check out the RSL website for the six events.
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in Utah County kicked off their Vineyard Days. Today, it's going to run through the 6th, so Saturday. 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

0: all members of Led Zeppelin said that is one of their favorite songs. One of their greatest accomplishments, Kashmir. Hey, it's Sue Kelly. We've got another 103 days of summer motorsports land. Keyword for you. We give them to you 9 to 5 every single weekday. You grab these keywords on the 10s, put them in on the Aero app, and you can score yourself a key that might open up that Viking travel trailer. It's also tricked out thanks to Smith & Edwards and Sound Warehouse. Okay, if you're ready, get the app open. Here's your word. It is horizon. Do you see a vacation on your horizon? I think so. Horizon. H-O-R-I-Z-O-N. That word is good for 60 minutes only. So get her done and come back tomorrow to see if you made the Aero guest list.
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Go check out the Bees. They're back, taking on Albuquerque. 6:35 is the first pitch. You know, this is a weird stat, but 18% of us have broken up with someone because they were fans of a different NFL team. It doesn't seem right.

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0: You know, this is a weird stat, but 18% of us have broken up with someone because they were fans of a different NFL team. It doesn't seem right.

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you know there's an e-bike incentive program here in Utah? Give us between $400 and $800 for qualifying residents to go towards their e-bikes. Well, applications opened yesterday. I wish I would have known that yesterday. Every single spot was filled up in less than 8 hours. It's okay. So is next year.

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Def Leppard to start your 3 o'clock hour this afternoon. Hi, it's Steve Owen for Salazar. And in just a few minutes, I've got another contest keywords to help you win that travel trailer for Motorsportsland on the way at 310.

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The Arrow.

0: Steve Miller Band on the Arrow this afternoon. Hey, it's Steve-O. If you're Salazar, I've got another contest keywords to help you qualify to win that 2026 Viking Hideout Travel Trailer from Motorsportsland. 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You need those keywords to be eligible, so here is this hour's keyword. 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So put that in the Arrow app or at 1035thearrow.com. It's only good for an hour. Another keyword coming up again next hour on the Arrow. 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

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Hi, it's Steve-O, in for Salazar with Joe Walsh.

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0: 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I have another one right now. This hour's contest keyword is thermos. 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

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Tomorrow, 89, mostly sunny. We're talking mid-90s by Saturday right now with Zeppelin on the Arrow.

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11: Time for a check of traffic on 103.5, The Arrow. And we do have emergency traffic in Utah County. A crash involving a rolled semi is affecting both north and southbound I-15 in Linden. Left lanes are blocked in both directions. Delays are very heavy. If you're southbound, it is slow and go and stop and go from Pioneer Crossing to Linden. And the northbound delays are almost back to University Parkway. I-15 in Salt Lake County seeing a slow drive from North Temple to 2100 South and again from 45th South Murray through Draper. 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
11: Time for a check of traffic on 103.5 The Arrow. We have a bad crash in Utah County. It's emergency traffic affecting both north and southbound I-15 in Linden. The northbound side of I-15 is not expected to be cleared until about 8:15 tonight. The left lanes of both directions of I-15 are closed at the scene at this time. Plan for significant delays on the southbound side. They start in Lehigh. On the northbound side, those delays start at the top of Provo. In Salt Lake County, northbound I-15, slow from South Salt Lake through North Salt Lake, and southbound I-15 delays from North Temple to 2100 South and Murray through Draper. At UTA, it's never just a ride from point A to point B. They move independence. They move purpose. They move memories. They move what matters. You. 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

Hey, Salt Lake Bees are back at home. Yeah, give them a hand. They're kicking off a six-game homestand tonight against Albuquerque. First pitch is 6:35, and it's going to be a nice night for a little baseball.

Utah's classic rock, 103.5 The Era this afternoon. Hi, it's Steve-O in for Salazar, and I've been looking to get a new e-bike because I sold the last one. So I heard about the Utah e-bike incentive program, which gives you a $400 or $800 voucher. So I went to get an application. By the way, the application's open yesterday. All the spots were filled in less than 8 hours.

0: 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You know, not all heroes wear capes. 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They are our first responders, our military members. 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
7: Time for a check of traffic on 103.5 The Aero. Heavy delays in Utah County due to a crash that's affecting both north and southbound I-15 in Linden. Northbound delays are stop-and-go speeds back to Provo. Southbound I-15 delays back to the point of the mountain. I-15 in Salt Lake County delays linger from North Temple to 2100 South and from 45th South through Draper. Northbound I-15 slow from 2100 South to the North Interchange and delays westbound on the 21st South Freeway I-15 to the West Belt. Doug Smith has your summer ride. 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